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When the crowd say ball, selector. Rewind. When the crowd say ball, selector. Rewind. When the crowd say ball, selector. Rewind. When the crowd say ball, ball, ball.

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I can wait all night. What's it gonna be, boy? Yes or no? What's it gonna be, boy? Yes or no?

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Oh, I feel so good.

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0: come in peace, shoot to kill, shoot to kill, shoot to kill. We come in peace, shoot to kill, man.
1: It's worse than that, he's dead, Jim, dead, Jim, dead, Jim. It's worse than that, he's dead, Jim, dead, Jim, dead.
2: Well, it's life, Jim, but not as we know it, not as we know it, not as we know it. It's life, Jim, but not as we know it, not as we know it, Captain.

0: worse than I get you.
1: Well, it's life, Jim, but not as we know it. Not as we know it. Not as we know it. It's life, Jim, but not as we know it. Not as we know it, Captain.

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Cause I can do it in the mix. And if your man gives you trouble just to move out on the double, and you don't let it trouble your brain, cause away goes trouble down the drain. Said away goes trouble down the drain.

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